0: tube
1: avec Cyril sur Évasion.
2: I feel by the wayside, like everyone else. I hate you, I hate you, I hate you, but I was just kidding myself. Our every moment.

But if you carry on abusing, you'll be robbed from us. I refuse to lose another friend to drugs. Just come home.